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Radio Boss, how about it, Kiati? Where them cancers at? Happy birthday, Coco. Celebrating that 47th birthday today. Nothing like getting a little bit of money. Hey, you hear the keyword, get to the website for your chance to get paid. Throwing it back for you right after this. Yay, and Lauryn Hill.

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0: 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Hey, we got the Daily Hate coming up, y'all. That is the time of the show where you call us, you tell us what's got you pissed off, what's got you annoyed. Maybe it's an annoying baby mama, baby daddy, boss, whatever, man. Leave us a voicemail, 877-817-2888. That is the number. Anything you're hating on, James?
1: I'm hating on skinny people that complain they're gaining weight in front of fat people.
0: Shout out to the skinny folks. Our producer, Sam, has been kind of skinny fat for a while.
1: Sam getting old. He got that sugar daddy weight.
0: Yeah, he's got the sugar daddy weight. For sure. Anyway, leave us a voicemail if you got something you want to hate on. We got your calls coming up next.

0: Another hemisphere. Somebody tell them people Mr. Him is here.
1: Whoa, whoa, whoa, whoa, whoa, whoa.
0: Mr. Him is here.
1: Whoa, whoa, whoa, whoa, whoa, whoa.
0: Mr. Him.
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0: What a do, bro?
2: Congrats to Future. His new album, The Real Me, expected to debut at number one on the Billboard chart, selling 135,000 units, marking Future's 12th album to hit number one on the chart.
0: Hey, that boy be pushing them numbers. I ain't like it, but apparently everybody else did.
2: 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All right, look, stay by your radio. We got the No Cap News on the way.

0: 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It's the Bootleg Kev Show holding it down. That No Cap News Report's on deck. What you got, James?
1: Growing up black in America, I always wanted a cartoon to look like me, a superhero to look like me. Disney has had a new character out that's getting a lot of backlash because of the name and the city that it fights for.
0: We're going to break it down up next. Keep it locked. It's the Bootleg Kev Show. By the way, it's diabolical.

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1: What it do, boo?
0: We just talked about this crazy parasite that's sweeping across the nation, causing explosive diarrhea. On top of that, I just got over the craziest case of food poisoning in E. coli.
1: You about to double up on the new one?
0: No. But we want to hear from you. When is the last time you got food poisoning? And what did you eat? 877-817-2888. That is the number. Get at us. Tell us the last time you got sick from eating something, man. It's the Bootleg Kev Show.

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1: All right, we're talking about it, man. 877-817-2888. There is a parasite sweeping across the nation right now, causing explosive diarrhea.
2: Oh, you say it so lightly.
1: You got to stay away from the leafy greens, I'm hearing, some of the berries, etc. Now, we want to know, when is the last time you got food poisoning from eating something, man? Where did you eat at, all right? What was it that you ate that gave you food poisoning? 877-817-2888 is the number. Pick up that phone. We have got Nova on the phone. Nova, where did you eat at, and when's the last time you had food poisoning?
3: Oh, my God. I went to Taco Bell 2 days ago, and I have been on the toilet ever since.
1: Oh, Taco Bell. I tell you,
3: the instrument that my body has now become, the sounds and the fecal matter that is coming out of me is just utterly ridiculous, super uncomfortable, and I don't know what to do. I just want it to be over.
1: I think you got this thing going around right now. What it's called, the diarrhea going around right now, is called cyclosporasis.
3: Listen, this cyclosporasis is coming out of my ass. This is not okay. This is not okay. And I don't know who needs to be on the phone.
2: Hey, boo, drink some ginger ale. You be all right.
1: All right, listen, what did you eat at Taco Bell?
3: I picked out. I'm not even going to hold you. And I was supposed to be dieting, you see? But I do like the little, they got like these little street taco thingies that they got going on right now.
1: Oh, yeah.
3: I was eating them like every day last week. So that's probably what's going on.
1: Sounds like just a bigger conversation we need to have about your diet choices. But listen, ma'am.
2: It ain't got nothing to do with the parasite.
1: Get better. We hope you feel better, all right? Thanks for calling.
2: Life choices.
1: 877-817-2888. Get at us. Let us know the last time you had food poisoning. Coming up, let's talk about it, man. Big album dropping tonight.
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1: 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I'm trying to figure out how Tory Lanez is able to put so much music out. The album is called Made You Think I Was Gone, dot, dot, dot, but...
2: Oh, Lord. 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
1: Yeah, I don't know, man. 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Stay by your radio. Coming up next, we have got the People's Mix on the way. 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
1: Yes, sir. Kicking off the hour. Coming up, man, we got to talk about it. Diddy just hit an eight-figure lick behind bars.
2: Oh, how you do that?
1: 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All right, keep it locked. 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

0: right now. That's James Andre Jefferson Jr.
1: What it do, bro?
0: Yes, sir. Hit us up, 877-817-2888. If you got anything you want to hear, shout-outs, requests, whatever, we're making it happen for you. Got to shout-out the new Tory Lanez album dropping tonight, which is random. We got a double disc from Tory.
1: That boy working from jail, huh?
0: Putting in that work, man, all right? Let's get into some new music right now, though. YG featuring Pusha T. It's called OMG. It's on the Bootleg Kev Show.
2: Oh, my God. Oh, my God. Oh, my God. 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

scam. That be fast talking, you should have ran. Oh my God, I went Rory, went Lamb. Oh my God, they don't know what to do with him. Oh my God, I took my shirt off to swim. She like, oh my God, keep it in the gym. Oh my God, oh my God, oh my God, hey, oh my God, oh my God, oh my God. Oh my God.

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Make your word when you see it, be the business. No cap, God am a witness. Success feel better, independent. 9-11 at the Valley, idling it. Big Master P vibe, no limit. Falling hard on another hemisphere. Somebody tell them people, Mr. Hemisphere.

0: Gotta tell them people Mr. Him is here.
1: Whoa, whoa, whoa, whoa, whoa, whoa.
0: Mr. Him is here.
1: Whoa, whoa, whoa, whoa, whoa, whoa.
0: Mr. Him, Mr. Him, Mr. Him, Mr. Him.
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3: What it do about?
2: Inside the People's Mix right now. Coming up, let's talk about it, man. Daylight savings time. They just passed something in the Senate that's kind of interesting. We'll
3: see. Oh, Lord.
2: We're going to break that down up next, man. If you are a fan of daylight savings time, then this is for you. If you're not, because it's stupid.
3: I just don't get it.
2: We're going to break it down up next, man. All right, first things first, we're rolling in the People's Mix. New music from the Queen Sierra. This one is called Yes. It's on the Bootleg Kev Show.

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2: All right, man, it's the Bootleg Kev Show. Coming up, James has got some craziness for you. It's called the No Cap News. He finds the wildest stories in the world, and we break them down. What you got for us?
3: A pro poker player. He won big, and then let's just say he lost big, too.
2: We're going to talk about what happened to this guy. It was in Vegas, too, up next. Keep it locked.

0: 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It's the Bootleg Kev Show holding it down. The Daily Hate is on the way. If you got something you want to hate on, man, leave us a voicemail, 877-817-2888. That is the number. 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Tell us what's got you pissed off. Anything you're hating on, James?
1: I'm hating on YouTube ads. They keep getting longer and longer. I need to get that YouTube premium like you've been telling me.
0: I love the YouTube premium, man. It's the best. Anyway,
1: it's a scam.
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0: I'm hating on the fact that I found out that my girlfriend used to be a stripper.
1: Ooh, what's wrong with that?
0: Well, we've been together for about a year, and she never told me. And the only reason I found out is because we were hanging out with her friend, and she let it slip in the conversation.
1: Oh, so you're just mad that she never told you that she was a stripper. So now that you know, you're just like, hey, you could have told me. Would it have affected the way you looked at her when you guys started dating if you found out she used to strip?
0: I don't know, but it's just like, it's weird to find out this way. And it's weird to find out so like late into the relationship, you know?
2: Have you made your girlfriend give you a lap dance yet since finding out? Or no? That's the first thing I would do if I found out my girl was a stripper in the past.
0: Maybe that's what will make you feel better about it.
1: Yeah, just say, hey, just treat me like you used to treat your regulars.
2: The big tippers. Bring the money, bro.
1: Well, shout out to her, man. All right, she is hated on. If you got something you want to hate on, leave us a voicemail. 877-817-2888. Get at us. All right, coming up next, we got to talk about these numbers. Future Man is on a run right now with this new album.
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0: What it do, bro?
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1: 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Back at it tomorrow on your Friday, y'all. It's the Bootleg Kev Show. We out.

0: 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The kid Ferrari Simmons is getting to that too hard for the radio Drake. Speaking of Drake, Akon passed on Drake. Let's discuss in 5 minutes. Got some residuals, Chris Brown in 5 minutes. Let's go.
1: Hey, well, yeah.

Real 1039. The Kid Ferrari Simmons got some 30 for 30 season. Kendrick Lamar on the way. And I have some Spend That Young Miami all coming up within the next 5 minutes. As we get into this month, Leon Thomas, congratulations to that young man. If you didn't know, he won Best Male Pop R&B Artist at the BET Awards. Mutt, Leon Thomas, it's Ferrari Simmons. What's up?

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1: I used to think about immature things. 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

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Zodiac sign, it must be a Gemini moon, cause we about to go half. 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

0: 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Back at it in 5 minutes. Got some Kehlani, Usher, Shoulda Never. And I had some, I have some Mr. Him T.I. on the way. 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A little circular button. 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It's your mama, your sister, your auntie, your cousin. 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Alright, Shoulda Never, Kehlani, Usher on the way, Mr. Him, T.I. as well. It's Ferrari Simmons, what's up?
1: 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Before the World Cup final, tune into Big 3 this Sunday. Reigning MVP Michael Beasley and the defending champion Miami 305 play a must-win game against the undefeated Dallas Power, led by Coach Nancy Lieberman. Then Dwight Howard and the LA Riot, coming fresh off a win, look to knock off the undefeated Chicago Triplets, led by Coach Dr. J. The game played the way you love. 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

Real 103.9, the kid Ferrari Simmons. Now, there are some signs that you're aging well, okay? Doesn't mean we're not just talking wrinkles. Doctors say healthy aging is being able to climb stairs, carry groceries, stay active, sleep well, keep good friendships. Basically, if your body still lets you do everyday things with no problem, you're winning. Yeah. Brent Fayez, Butterflies, Ferrari Simmons. Yes, sir. 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

0: brown eyes.
1: 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The Kid Ferrari Simmons rolling commercial free. Shake That Boss Man D-Lo in 5 minutes. Now, this sounds like a movie. A woman spotted an airport maintenance worker. She thought it was cute. Missed her chance to talk to him. She posted a

The kid Ferrari Simmons, how you doing? Friend, dude, better gang, Kush, why can't need some 5 minutes? And I have some antidote, Travis Scott. And let's talk about these kids and the screen time on these iPads. 5 minutes.

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1: 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The kid from Rory Simmons, how you doing? Let him know T.I. coming up in 5 minutes. And Akon passed on Drake. Let's discuss in 5 minutes. Stay close.

0: Real 103.9, Las Vegas hip hop and R&B. The Kid Ferrari Simmons, what's up? Better than yours, Coi Leray, NBA Youngboy, got some mutt. Leon Thomas now. Akon passed on Drake. Here's a wild one. Akon said he had a chance to sign Drake back in 2008, but passed because Drake wanted around $1 million upfront deal. Instead, he signed Wizkid, who became one of the biggest Afrobeat artists in the world. So imagine if we heard Akon and Drake collab. That would have been crazy. That commercial free, better than yours, Coi Leray, NBA Youngboy, followed by some monthly on Thomas on the way. It's Ferrari Simmons, what's up?
1: Ice Cube's Big 3 basketball is heating up. Before the World Cup final, tune into Big 3 this Sunday. Reigning MVP Michael Beasley and the defending champion Miami 305 play a must-win game against the undefeated Dallas Power, led by coach Nancy Lieberman. Then Dwight Howard and the LA Riot, coming fresh off a win, look to knock off the undefeated Chicago Triplets, led by coach Dr. J. The game, played the way you love. 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

0: Morning, everybody. It's DJ Envy, Just Hilarious, Charlamagne Tha God. We are The Breakfast Club. That was a world premiere, Lil Baby Dead Fresh.
1: That's different for Lil Baby. He said it's produced by Pharrell.
0: Yes. How you like it?
1: It's all right.
0: It's just cool.
1: It's all right.
0: Yeah, it's just
1: cool. All right. I don't feel it. You know, it's all right.
0: Mm-hmm. Okay. All right. Now let's get in some front page news. Now, the 2026 FIFA World Cup Finals is Spain in versus Argentina, of course. It's Sunday at 3 p.m. at MetLife Stadium. So if you're in New York City during that time, stay away from MetLife Stadium because it's going to be stupid. Mm. Also, NBA. NBA says, Adam Silver says, I need LeBron to make a decision. We have to finish up the schedule, and where LeBron plays affects the schedule. Opening week, Christmas. So I need him to make a decision.
1: I guess. Yeah, people still watch LeBron still box office.
0: Yes.
1: Yeah, so yeah, I can understand that.
2: How long does he have to make a decision?
1: I have no idea.
0: I don't know. That's a good question.
1: I still think he's going to make it at some point this weekend during the Fanatics Fest. He was dodging a lot of the questions yesterday, but he has to do his podcast. What's the name of his podcast? Mind Over the Game or something like that?
0: Well, he did one with Tyrese Halliburton. He did that
1: one. But I think that was Tyrese, but he's doing two of his own. He's doing his shows, Mind Over the Game or whatever it's called, and then The Shop.
0: The Shop.
1: Yeah.
0: What's up, Mimi?
3: Good morning, everyone. So we start this hour with President Trump's primetime address from the White House, where he once again argued that the 2020 election was stolen from him, even though court records, election officials, and multiple investigations have found no evidence of widespread fraud had changed the outcome. So one of the biggest claims in the president's speech centered around China. President Trump said China obtained information on voter rolls, calling it one of the biggest election security breaches in history. Let's take a listen.
4: Over a period of years, starting during the 2020 election cycle, the People's Republic of China carried out what is believed to be the largest compromise of election data in history, resulting in China's illicit acquisition of 220 million U.S. voter files. That information includes names, addresses, phone numbers, political party preferences, and other sensitive data that would be needed to register to vote and engage in other nefarious activities, which is exactly what was happening.
1: But wasn't a lot of that stuff already out, Amy?
3: A lot of it was already out. And you, listen, federal officials from both the Republican and the Democratic side, they both have repeatedly said that it found no evidence that voting systems were compromised in the 2020 election. They said that there's no evidence that China altered votes or changed the outcome of the 2020 election at all. And China is also speaking out this morning, rejecting President Trump's allegations, saying that it has never interfered with a U.S. election. However, the president has announced announced during that speech that he's ordered the FBI, the CIA, the Office of National Intelligence, the Justice Department to investigate what he calls a cover-up of China's efforts to influence the 2020 election. He's also calling for government employees that he says withheld information or misled the public to be identified, investigated, and fired. Now, this speech, it also prompted a political backlash from several Democrats and some Republicans. But California Governor Gavin Newsom is among those calling for the 25th Amendment to be invoked. Let's listen.
5: This was a legitimate 25th Amendment moment. The ramblings of a mad king. Don't get me wrong. Foreign interference in our elections, that's a real thing. Nothing about what you watched tonight, though, was real. It's make-believe. He wants to rig the election in 2026. He knows he's going to lose. He needs to rig the election before one vote was cast. That's what that whole thing was about tonight. This is a serious and profound moment.
1: Gavin Newsom is absolutely right, but we know nothing is going to happen. I was looking at it two ways, right? We know he's trying to rig the election for 2026, or he's just trying to paint the picture that the elections are going to be rigged by Democrats because he knows that they're going to lose in a landslide. So he's trying to steal it or trying to get in front of it, one of those two.
3: Yes, he's setting the stage to undermine the upcoming midterm elections, just in case, right? He's going to come back to, like, remember that night in July when I told you, you know, this was happening, this was happening. That's exactly what he's doing. The speech, it also drew attention for another reason. ABC, CNN, and NBC, ABC, and CNN, they all chose not to air it. And that's the first time in history where, you know, those big stations have decided not to carry a presidential speech.
0: That's crazy.
1: They've done that to Obama and Biden before as well. Decided not to carry certain speeches.
3: Well, not like this. Mm. You know, there were concerns about what he was going to say, what kind of, you know, I don't want to say lies, but yes, lies. What kind of you know, misinformation that he was going to put out.
1: So no,
3: what
1: they lies did is was the right they, word.
3: Yeah. So what he did was they put it on their streaming channels. And so in true Donald Trump fashion, he got upset. This is what he said.
4: In a rare move, NBC and ABC Fake News have both said that they would not cover this speech. They knew what it was about because of the fact that they don't like the topic, because they know how corrupt our system is and they don't want to reveal it. Fraud like this should mean a revocation of their licenses.
0: Damn.
3: Mm. Yeah. So basically, because they didn't want to air the speech, he said that their license should be pulled. There you have it.
2: Jeez.
3: So, and that is for 6 a.m. One really quick thing. President Trump is headed to New York this weekend for the final match of the FIFA World Cup. So expect there to be lots and lots of traffic. I don't know if people are going, but Press Secretary Caroline Levitt said that he will be there on, I think it's today, for a reception at Trump Tower, and then he'll be at the game on Sunday. Mm. So
0: that's going to be ridiculous because they're probably going to do extra screening, and they're expecting what, 82,000 to 83,000 people, and a lot of people are from overseas, so they don't necessarily know the public transportation, so they're parking locally and just walking over the highways. So it's going to be a mess.
3: And one quick, it's going to be a mess.
1: And one correction, too. I said LeBron James. That was his Mind the Game podcast.
0: Oh, that was.
1: Tyrese Haliburton.
0: That was, yes.
1: So you got one more shot for him to reveal where he might be going this weekend when he does the shot.
0: Well, that was front page news. Everybody else, get it off your chest. 800-585-1051. It's The Breakfast Club. Good morning.
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2: Nyla was with me all 3 days.
1: We
2: was
1: in the streets.
3: Yes, we were on
1: Friday. I was working.
4: Acting up. Out there just dancing, talking,
3: had a great, yo, had a great time. Honestly,
4: never seen him
3: time of my life, not gonna lie.
1: It was dope.
3: And I'm not even a whole Avenger. You saw my tweet.
4: I reposted you.
3: I'm not even a Hov Venger. You know, I'm not a part of the fan base, but Hov Chella was really a once-in-a-lifetime, like, opportunity. It was, like, a really big family reunion. And just to see Black excellence on such a high level from the family dynamic, like, the first day to me was the best day. Friday. Did you see any of the others? Oh, you had booking. You flew out.
1: Yeah, now, I actually seen it on stream. Shout out to Is Biscuit. He streamed it both nights, so I got a chance to see. But you know what? Just on the DJ tip, D-Nice was

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0: 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And do continue to hang with us in the neighborhood. Luigi, what you got?
1: All right, Kai Cenat and Streamer University launched. They had like an introduction day with all the students. There's some special guests, a special message from Drake. Oh. Lizzo popped up, so we'll talk all about it.
0: There it is. Y'all continue to hang with us in the neighborhood. Big Boys Big Neighborhood. Boy.
2: Never chase bread, chase the vision.

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1: Big Boy Big Neighborhood.
0: Mariana in the neighborhood. Marty to the party. Marty, what you got?
2: Oh my God. We have to talk about this viral video of the KTLA Los Angeles reporter. And the cockroach, there's a cockroach that literally lands on her while she's doing the report.
0: Like a flying cockroach. Shout out to Rachel Minotaur.
2: And it's huge. I watched him.
0: Yeah. Oh my God. Yeah. It was like one of those, like, it looked like it lift weights at Venice Beach.
2: Literally, like, all
0: Gold
2: above.
0: Gym. Listen to this.
3: And it's a lot more comfortable at this hour, but we're still in the 80s here in the valley. So overnight temperatures not necessarily dropping. And this leads to less recovery time from the daytime heat. And we're live in Sherman Oaks. I'm Rachel Menatoff. I'll send it back to you in the studio.
0: And then
4: Rachel, like, thank you.
2: Yeah.
0: Hey, dude, then you hear them talking about, like, oh my God, I can't believe it. Like, but she gangsted that out, bro.
5: She doesn't acknowledge it though, right? Because she just kind of like pulling through.
0: Yeah, she just she said she knew it landed.
5: Oh, she didn't. Oh, okay, gotcha. Yeah.
2: But she doesn't even look down during the whole report. Like, I'm like, wow, she did not break character. Because if I felt any little thing on me, like, I feel like I would have crashed out in that moment. Like, started acting very dramatic, probably.
0: You don't say, huh?
2: What do you mean?
0: I was just saying, you don't think you can get through your assignment?
2: I don't know. Probably not.
0: If something landed on you or something was tickling you or anything?
2: I don't think so.
0: What about you? Do you think you can get through it?
5: No, not at all, bro.
0: Really? What about you, Jesus?
6: I can barely get through segments.
0: Right.
2: So
0: you guys all three know that as professionals, y'all couldn't finish the story?
5: Maybe.
2: Sure.
5: I don't know.
2: Like, I want to have faith in me, but at the same time, it's like,
0: you know you.
2: Yeah, I know me. You know, we got to be real.
0: I don't know. I think every day.
2: What about you, Big? Do you think if, like,
0: there's some push through that we do every day. I don't know. Or at least I would have made light, like, oh, you know, they want to get in the story too or something.
5: Yeah. I have done bar interviews.
0: And I can say that here. I probably would be like, oh my God! Drop the mic. You can see me running down the street on live TV.
2: Right.
0: Man, man.
5: No.
2: Yeah, that roach was trying to get interviewed.
0: Yeah, man.
5: I have done some bar interviews where, like, fights have broken down. I'm just like, who cares? And kind of push through and just
0: finish the interview. In my career, I've been in some situations and craziness. Yeah. You just don't know.
2: Well,
0: she handled it a certain way.
2: Yeah, I mean, I did a report flying in the air when during the Mexico World Cup watch party. They grabbed me out of nowhere and they're
0: You totally did that with some strangers. And we seen some horrible accidents.
2: I know, after that.
5: On your head.
0: Yeah, man, you could have.
5: You could have.
0: That would
5: have
0: been content, right?
2: Yeah, that would
0: have
2: been not
0: then
2: bad.
0: We wouldn't even have to pay Rachel Minotaur. We could have just been playing yours.
5: Yep.
0: So this is what I want to do, man. We're going to come back, and I'm just going to give you guys like a basic story to read or just something to talk about.
5: Okay.
0: And I'm going to see if I could break your concentration.
2: Oh, okay.
0: All right.
5: Oh, my God.
0: And we're going to record it.
5: Okay. Oh, my God.
0: And we shall see. All righty. Okay. So y'all stick around y'all radios. We're going to do it with a hold under weird. And not break under the pressure.
2: Okay.
0: All righty. I believe in you guys. Y'all professionals.
5: Yes. Okay.
0: Big boys neighborhood.
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0: Hemisphere. 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
0: Mr. Hem.
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1: You're tapped in the Way Up with Angela Yee.
2: Woo, it's Way Up with Angela Yee. What's up? And look who's here with me today.
3: I'm back.
4: You and the chosen one.
5: Doug Phenom in the building.
2: Oh, my gosh. So much going on. I'm glad you're here on a New Music Friday.
5: Yeah, me too.
2: Mm-hmm.
5: Yeah. It's a lot of good stuff.
2: Like what?
5: Like Larry June, Who Coppin'.
2: Okay. Look, you're like a music aficionado for real. You've been breaking it down. You know about all the artists.
5: I do what
2: on
5: I
2: the
5: do,
2: underground,
5: you know
2: too. I love that.
5: Yeah, absolutely.
2: You know, I was just saying, I was looking up like what's out today, and all this porn keeps popping up on my Twitter. I'm like,
5: Twitter,
2: I gotta get
5: man.
2: Off Twitter. I'm innocently trying to look for something.
5: That's why people have gone to Threads.
2: You're right.
5: They are.
2: So Threads does a better job of weeding that out, or like how does that?
5: Better filtering, but not as much exploration.
2: Okay.
5: Yeah.
2: And I literally mean a lot of exploration. And Rick Ross's album's out today. Make sure you check him out on Lip Service. That's out right now.
5: The Boss.
2: It's a different type of conversation.
5: Oh, man. I know. They got to tune in. It's really good.
2: Yeah, I was having this. They were like, he needed a conversation like this. Because I know a lot of times talks are about like, who's beefing with who?
5: Right.
2: I was like, let's just talk about some fun things.
5: Amen.
2: Amen is right. All right. We have Kez Namdi joining us today. You know who that is?
5: I don't. Can't wait to find out.
2: Well, and I love that you said that because he actually won the Grammy for Best Reggae Album.
5: Okay.
2: This year.
5: Yeah.
2: And there was a lot of uproar online. But when you go back and look at his catalog, he's been doing this for forever. His parents were in music.
5: Okay.
2: And I just love when people who have great music, everything doesn't get heard. But
5: right.
2: Now people are flashing back like, oh, let's go listen to this Kez Namdi. But he's going to be joining us. You're going to love his story. And of course, we're going to shine a light when we come back. 800-292-5150 is the number. Call us up. Let us know who you want to shine. I know. Give me a second. Can I finish my sentence? Dang. Call us up. Let us know who you want to shine a light on. And yes, there are Lil Baby fans in this studio who are going crazy right now. Here's new Lil Baby. Here's a premiere. Dead Fresh, produced by Pharrell. It's Way Up.

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0: Spreading love to those who are doing greatness.
1: Shine a light on them. Shine a light on them.
0: It's time to shine a light on them.
2: All right, it's way up with Angela Yee, and it's a Friday. You know what it means. We got to celebrate. Thank God it's Friday.
3: Thank God.
2: And Doug Phenom is here. You got somebody you want to shine a light on.
3: I do. Today, I'm spotlighting a new drink cocktail beverage called Crave, founded in D.C. by three extraordinary black women, Angel Hobbs, Rachel Ransom, and Aaliyah Newman. 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That's my spotlight.
2: All right. Well, shout out to them, too. I love to see black women coming together as a team, too.
3: Absolutely.
2: And doing something, especially in this space where we're so underrepresented but spend so much money.
3: Yeah, a lot of money.
2: Now, Brenda, who do you want to shine a light on?
4: I just want to shine a light on me, no big deal. I'm an animal lover, and I had an Italian Mastiff Cane Corso that I spent 18 months living in my vehicle because I wouldn't kill him. So I want to shine a light on me.
2: Tell me what happened. I'm confused. You had to live in your vehicle?
4: No one would rent to me. My landlord sold it when the Barclay was being built, and I wasn't going to put my dog to sleep.
2: So you and the dog were in the car?
4: 18 months.
2: Oh, my.
4: And my mom died while I lived in that car, and I had to drive with that dog to Miami.
2: I am so sorry to hear that you couldn't even find some place where you could take your dog.
4: And I was almost 60 at the time. So I want to shine a light on me for saving an animal and all the animals that I've saved over the years.
2: Wow. Dogs are like children, for real. That's not a, it's not a game. All right, well, thank you for calling, Brenda. Shine a light on you for being an animal
4: lover.
2: Thank
4: you, and I love you, and the light shines on you, too.
2: Okay, thank you. All right, well, that was Shine a Light, and Dan, doesn't your mom also rescue dogs?
5: She does. Actually, if I have 2 seconds real quick, I'd like to shine a light on her. She actually put her dog down yesterday.
3: So oh, man.
5: She's going through it. Yeah, that was crazy. You just said that today.
2: I know, because you always talk about it, because you always show us pictures of the cute dogs.
5: Shout out Luke. We love Luke. He's in doggy heaven
3: now.
2: Let me tell you something. There is nothing more devastating than having your pet, your dog. Oh, my God.
5: My mom's going through it right now. Yeah. Love you, Ma.
2: All right. Well, that was Shine a Light, 800-292-5150. Again, if you couldn't get through, you could always leave a message and shine a light like that. And when we come back, let's talk about Diddy's twin daughters, Jessie and Delilah. They actually have done an interview. This is the first time I don't know if they've done any in the past.
3: Okay.
2: But I've never seen any interviews from them. So I'd love to see them, you know, just speaking up. And they've always seemed really sweet and grounded.
3: Okay.
2: All right. It's way up.
6: On to the next.
0: Oh, man, it's some kind of messy today. Angela spills the yeti. Next.
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0: this weekend. 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Join us at Tao Beach for Wiz Khalifa Live. Taylor Gang. 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
2: Angela's spilling that yee tea.
0: All right, it's Way Up with Angela Yee. It's me and Doug Phenom.
4: You and the chosen one.
5: Sir.
0: Let's get into this yee tea. So Jesse and Delilah Combs, they are the twins. They are Diddy's twin daughters. Kim Porter's daughters as well.
5: Yes.
0: And they're 19 now. Modeling, they have their own fashion brand, 21, is that how you say it?
5: 1221. Twin,
0: sorry.
5: In there because they're twins.
0: 21.
5: Yeah, get it? Yeah.
0: Okay, I get it. Look at me a little slow. But anyway, they sat down with Nichelle Turner, a journalist, who I love the fact that they went to her, because you got to go to some place that you know is going to not try to have an aha gotcha moment. And here's what they had to say about their clothing line and whether or not, you know, it has to be difficult. Like,
5: absolutely.
0: With all of the stories surrounding you, but you got to keep pushing. Here's what they said.
6: Is there any fear with putting yourselves out there?
7: No.
6: Not at all.
7: Not at all, because people fail to realize that, like, just because he's our dad doesn't mean, like, his press is his own press. Mm-hmm. Our press is our own press. Our clothing line is our clothing line. It's not his clothing line.
6: It's sure. Separate.
7: Like, people fail to understand that we are also individuals.
5: It's true.
0: Yeah. And I think we all can make jokes and do, but we have to think they do have some daughters that have been through a lot. Family members that have been through a lot. They lost their mom.
5: Yes, they've been through a whole lot. But I'm here for it. I mean, at some point, you have to get over the big controversial news of Diddy and try to sell some products. I mean, I'm on their site. They have a lot of different options, T-shirts, sweatsuits.
0: Oh, that's cute.
5: You know, and it looks pretty good. It's luxury, unisex wear. Like, you got a lot of options here.
0: All right. Yeah, everybody go on there. 1221. And shout out to these young ladies. Now, they did talk about advice they got from their father. Here's what they said.
6: How is your relationship with your dad today?
7: It's great.
6: Is it good?
7: Yes, it's great. We definitely are very close, and he gives the best advice. He's very, very, like, knowledgeable in that aspect. We ask him all the time, like, we need help on this, we need help on that. Also, something that he, like, has always consistently said to us, success won't be, like, handed to you. That advice has really, really shaped us today because we put in so much work. He's really, really, really been helpful.
0: Yeah. Okay, girls.
5: There's one thing about the Combs family is that they're hustlers. They're always going to get it.
0: All right. Well, yes. Yeah, so check out that full interview. Now, Cameron has revealed It Is What It Is. We'll be back soon. And he also has a new late night talk show. He's busy. Booked and busy, Cam.
5: Absolutely.
0: Here's what he said.
8: As far as the Is What It Is podcast is concerned, we do that 5 days a week, starting at the beginning of football season.
9: Right.
8: And then we end after the NBA finals. So we're off for the summer. We'll be back the first week in September, 5 days a week.
0: Okay.
5: Yeah.
0: You were excited for that, look, too. You were telling me you, like, they have a good...
5: Cam has been going crazy. Wow, I can't talk today. The dynamic between him and Mace, I think, is fantastic. They always talk great sports, boxing topics, like anything pop culture, music. I think it's amazing.
0: Okay, yeah. Well...
5: Stephen A. is also great, too. They have a good dynamic.
0: Yeah, this is going to be interesting.
5: Yeah.
0: And hopefully they get into it sometimes, too. That'll be fun.
5: They will.
0: All right, New Music Friday is today, and we're going to tell you what albums, what singles, what you should be checking for. I know you got some things you want to talk about. Doug Phenom. It's Way Up. Damn. Love and love.

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2: All right. This is what you've been waiting for. Doug Phenom is here.
3: You're in the chosen one.
2: And you've been waiting for this, too.
4: I have.
2: You have your favorites.
4: Yes, I
2: do. All right, let's talk about new music out today. Rick Ross has Set in Stone out today. It's been a while since he put out a feature-length project, but he has a book out also right now.
4: Hustler.
2: Yeah, always hustling. I think that's his third book that he just put out. He's on lip service
4: third
2: right now.
4: Third book.
2: Mm-hmm.
4: Wow. Go check out that interview, by the way.
2: Yes, great check interview. It out. Yeah. I think this is his 12th album, if I'm not mistaken, which is... Talk about hustling. But anyway, here is Remarkable Hustle featuring Leon Thomas.

0: And listen, this album has a lot of guest features on it. Don Toliver, T.I., French Montana, Max B, Kodak, Jeezy, Rich the Kid, Young Miami, I mean, Big X the Plug, YFN Lucci, Ball Greasy, so many. Yeah.
1: That's a lot. Leon Thomas is the one, though.
0: I like that.
1: He's killing the game right now.
0: All right. Also out today is Masego, Fix Your Face, Larry June,
1: who copping?
0: I knew you couldn't wait to say it. You listened to that one already.
1: Twice.
0: Okay, you love it.
1: San Francisco's finest.
0: Okay, Francisco's finest. Tory Lanez has new music out today, too. Made You Think I Was Gone. But, I guess Khaled's album hasn't come out yet. It was supposed to. Okay. Also out today is Buju Bantan, Too Bad. And here is Satisfy Me featuring Ari Lennox. No.

0: And they'll be performing at Angie Martinez's barbecue.
1: Ooh, maybe I gotta go.
0: Yeah, I think you might want to go to that one.
1: Yeah.
0: Steve Lacy has a new album out today too, called Oh Yeah, and we'll get to that later as well. But as you know, we've been playing Little Baby, produced by Pharrell, Dead Fresh. That single is out today, and Little Baby has gone on the record saying he's got new music on the way, working on an album. So, yes.
1: Well, I like the song with Pharrell. It's a good start.
0: All right. Well, tell us a secret when we come back. 800-292-5150. 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
1: I am.
0: No, are you really? 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
0: Oh, man. All right. 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
19: 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Oh, you know, I just be getting out my body sometimes. 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It's cool.

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0: a judgment-free zone. Tell us a secret.
1: I told mine. It's Way Up with Angela Yee. Doug Phenom is here.
2: You and the chosen one.
3: I told my secret, too.
1: Yes. And, you know, you guys have an advantage. You're anonymous, and it's a no-judgment zone, and y'all didn't judge me. Anonymous caller, tell us your secret.
4: Okay, so, yeah, when I was 13 or 14, we was outside, and there's this girl, you know, hanging out with my cousin. She was definitely older. She was like 20-something.
1: Whoa.
4: She got a child and but she's just flirting with me, you know, because I was just saying I was cute and everything. So I made a joke that was early morning, I'm going to knock on her window. She didn't believe me, but I did it, you know.
1: Oh,
4: at like 4 a.m., I went in there, knocked on her back window, climbed in there, and we started doing it. She showed me how to put on a condom and stuff. My mom didn't know. She, I guess I left the front door open. She came banging on the door. She just knew I was there. So I jumped out the window, and trash truck came by, and they saw me, and they blew the horn. It was like, yeah, because they saw me hopping out the window that late with no shirt on. So yeah, mom doesn't know that. That was my first time, you know, losing my virginity with a 20-year-old.
1: That is, legally, that's rape.
3: But I have two questions.
4: No kidding.
3: Two questions for you. One,
1: that's awesome.
3: How many stories up were you when you jumped down? And two, how did you bag an older woman?
4: It was first story.
3: First story, that's not bad.
4: I don't know. I just had the confidence, I guess. I don't know.
1: You know, it's so interesting from a man's point of view. You all look at that as like, oh, you bet. But if that was the other way around...
3: Yeah.
1: That's so disgusting. And she's disgusting for that. Can you imagine? And she knew you were only 13 or 14?
4: Oh, yeah.
3: You guys talk afterwards? Did you continue the relationship?
4: A little bit, yeah. But, I mean, I just kept it. I just left it alone, you know? I didn't really say anything.
1: I want to ask
4: mom,
1: you.
4: Mom, she still doesn't know.
1: Do you wish your first time would have been different?
4: Man, at the time, I mean, I was a boy, you know, a teenager.
1: Barely.
4: Barely. So, I mean... it could have been different, but I mean, like I said, it was fun. It was an experience for sure. And I haven't told mom
1: anything. That woman is disgusting. Yeah. Let me tell you, I can't even imagine looking at a 13-year-old.
3: Exactly.
1: That's so nasty. I'm sorry that happened to you because that's awful. But thank you for calling and sharing with us.
4: Yeah, thanks for letting me on here. I didn't expect this.
1: I didn't expect that story.
3: I didn't either.
1: All right.
3: That's so crazy.
1: Yeah.
3: I've never heard anything like that.
1: Well, anyway, that was Tell Us a Secret, 800-292-5150. I do hate that happened to him, though.
3: Yeah.
1: I do. It's awful. When we come back, we have your Yeetie, and let's talk about LeBron. According to NBA Commissioner Adam Silver, they cannot make the schedule until LeBron decides where he wants to go.
3: GOAT status.
1: You got to love it. It's way up.

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1: Way up.

0: Yes, way up at Angela Yee. It's me and Doug Phenom.
1: You and the chosen one,
2: yes, sir.
0: Happy birthday to OVO Eli up here. We have some cake courtesy of OVO Eli. All right, now let's get into this Yeetie. Imagine the whole entire NBA is waiting on your decision. Well, NBA Commissioner Adam Silver is waiting to find out where is LeBron going to go during his free agency. And he said this during the Fanatics Fest in New York. It was he's there for the CNBC Sport and Boardroom Game Plan Summit. And he said he wants LeBron to hurry up and make his decision because it's going to impact the entire league. He said, we have to finish up the schedule. Where LeBron plays will affect the schedule. So I would like him to make his announcement already so we can finish the schedule because, as you might imagine, the teams are calling us, the networks are calling us, and everybody wants to lock in.
2: See, this is what you do when you pop in. This is what you do when you're a GOAT. Anywhere that Bron goes, they're going to automatically have a chance at a playoff run. But there's only a couple teams that he can choose that will have a legitimate run at a championship.
0: Like where?
2: Miami Heat or Philadelphia. Those two. Golden State's not going to do it.
0: Not the Knicks again?
2: No. Anyone's thinking Golden State's not going to work.
0: Oh, well, I'm going to tell you a couple more things. What goes into LeBron making the decision, no pun intended.
2: Yeah.
0: Here's what he had to say at that same event at Fanatics Fest in New York. He discussed why his thinking is different now than it would have been previously.
3: It's my almost 12-year-old daughter who was pulling the weight a lot. Going to my daughter, I was home for the 4th of July, and I pulled her to the side because she's up as of age now. So, like, anytime I leave, she's like, Dad, where you going? Like, I'm going with you. Yeah. So I was like, baby, I won't be playing for the Lakers next year. I will be playing somewhere else, so I won't be home all the time. And you may not have an answer right now. Just want to know how you're feeling about it.
0: Where does she want to go? That's the question. Somebody needs to ask her. Where do you want to live?
2: I mean, he's 41 years old. He has two kids that play basketball, one that's in college, one that's in the NBA right now. I mean, he has a family to think of.
0: One little girl.
2: Who doesn't play basketball.
0: Did anybody see that meme where they were like, LeBron had to leave because he was sleeping with his teammate's mother?
2: That wasn't a
0: delicate. It took me a second. I was like, wait, what? And then I was like, okay, that's funny.
2: I mean, anything Bron is going to pop.
0: His son and him playing. You know.
2: Yeah.
0: But anyway, I want people to, in case y'all were listening and were like, what? That was a funny little joke that it took me a second to get when I saw it. Now, Rich Paul, some people do think he is going to go to the Golden State Warriors. You don't.
2: No, I don't.
0: But Rich Paul had this to say if he did decide to go there.
4: The NBA will have to give them 60 nationally televised games.
5: You think they get 60?
4: I mean, I'm being sarcastic, but at least half.
5: 40 nationally televised games.
4: If not more.
2: It's definitely within the range of 40 to 60.
0: Mm-hmm.
2: Bron moves the needle. Wherever he goes, marketability goes up.
0: Love him or hate him.
2: Yeah, I mean, you literally have to feature him on TV.
0: All right, well, that is your Yeetie. And when we come back, we have Under the Radar. These are the stories that are not necessarily in the headlines. They're flying under the radar, but you definitely need to know about them. Did you ever think we'd be at a time right now where people are buying CDs again?
2: You know what's crazy? I did. Because of vinyls. Oh. Vinyls have gone up.
0: Who has it? Do you have a CD player?
2: No, I don't. I got a vinyl player. What do you call those?
0: A vinyl player.
2: Yeah, you have
0: a turntable? A record player?
2: Record player.
0: Okay.
2: Not my generation.
0: Cassette tape. But yeah, so we'll tell you about it. It's way up.

0: news.
1: This in the news that relates to you. These stories are flying under the radar.
2: Yes, it's Way Up with Angela Yee. I'm here with Doug Phenom.
3: You and the chosen one.
4: Thank you.
2: And it's time to go under the radar. I know a lot of people have seen this wildfire smoke and the air quality that's outside. Literally, I had a sore throat yesterday. My eyes felt a little burny.
4: I believe it.
2: From being outside, I had to go back to wearing a mask. But more than 100 million people in 18 states and D.C. are under air quality alerts.
4: Yeah.
2: They said the air pollution is so high that even if you're a healthy adult, you'll be affected.
4: I just came back from D.C. The fog out there is insane.
2: Yeah, they said the smoke is being carried south from Canada in the wind, and it's just going further and further. So the weather patterns will determine where things are going to end up being the worst each day.
4: Crazy.
2: All right, but we are going to have rain tomorrow, so that's going to help wash some of the smoke out of the air and
4: Thank God.
2: Some relief. CD sales are rising. Fans are enjoying having physical music as collectibles. They say the increase was driven by collection building, price accessibility, massive albums like BTS's album, a strong K-pop release schedule. So CDs are now in a different position than they were during their mainstream peak.
4: So have CDs become the new vinyls? Is that how they're treating them now?
2: I don't think it could ever be, because I also feel like vinyl's always special. Like, yes. I don't think vinyl's ever gone away the way that CDs have.
4: No, they haven't.
2: So,
4: but how are they playing them? I don't have a CD player.
2: I don't.
4: I don't remember the last time I used a CD player.
2: Approximately half of the people buying CDs do not own a CD player.
4: So they just have them on the wall?
2: They want the disc, the packaging, the artwork, all of that. So,
4: okay.
2: And I'm going to tell you this. When I moved, I hate to say this, but I got rid of all my CDs.
4: Yeah. This says Gen Z and millennials, and I'm a millennial, and I don't have a CD.
2: Yeah, I got rid of all of them because I was like, what am I going to do with these? Like, where I'm not going to play them. Everything is streaming, so I don't need to have a physical copy of anything. And it felt like it was just taking up space.
4: Yeah.
2: Should I not have done that?
4: I don't know. It might be vintage now, though. It might be worth something soon.
2: I mean, I had literally, like, probably thousands of CDs. What do you
4: just... What happened to them?
2: They're gone.
4: They're gone? Oh.
2: All right, well, that is your Under the Radar. And don't forget, we do have the Way Up Mix for you at the top of the hour. Plus, we have a special guest joining us.
4: Ooh.
2: The Grammy Award-winning artist, Keznami. He went for Best Reggae Album at the Grammys this year. And we're going to talk about all of that, what he has going on. He's got a tour popping off. But, you know, it was quite a journey for him to get to where he is today. And he's always stayed true to who he is. Very authentic, not trying to follow any trends. We'll talk about it. It's Way Up.
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8: Ever thought about dropping the phone, the computer, getting off the grid, leaving the stress behind? Well, in sunny California, Chris Smith sure did. Chris was cashing out of the successful ad company he created with his business partner, Ed Shin. Now, Ed is a father, a family man, a deacon in his church. The company had been making Ed and Chris $1 million richer every month. Well, in theory. One of those partners took a lot of the money to Las Vegas, and it never came back.
9: Ruthless, diabolical greed to the extreme. I mean, that's really what this boils down to.
21: Got to the point where we needed some answers. 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
9: This has repeated itself throughout history and throughout time. 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
9: 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We've got blood on the chairs. We've got blood on the ceiling. We've got blood on the walls.
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1: She want the tea.
2: Oh, she came with receipts. It's time to spill that Yee tea.
0: All right, it's Way Up with Angela Yee. Oh, sorry, my headphones just fell out of the...
3: And Doug Phenom, I am the chosen one.
4: You are the chosen one.
0: I'm back. Yeah. Thank you, Doug Phenom.
3: I got you.
0: All right. Let's get into this Yee tea. So we were talking about this yesterday on the Today Show. An intruder got in and called Craig Melvin the N-word.
3: Oh, snap.
0: And how did they even get into that building?
3: Right.
0: Well, apparently they followed somebody into 30 Rock.
3: Okay.
0: You know, the famous 30 Rock.
3: Yeah.
0: And here is what Craig Melvin had to say after the incident.
5: You may have heard that unfortunately an intruder made his way into an unauthorized area here in Studio 1A. Thankfully, he was apprehended quickly. He was placed under arrest. We are cooperating fully with the NYPD as they investigate the matter. And we are just very happy that everyone is safe.
6: Absolutely.
7: Yes, of course. We want to make sure that you're safe.
5: Safe and sound.
0: Now, the person who was arrested is named Andrew Truelove. He has a long rap sheet. He was booked on charges of hate crime burglary, hate crime menacing, hate crime criminal trespass, and harassment after he got inside. They did alert security. Fortunately, nobody was injured.
3: What's going on with people? Andrew, what you doing, man?
0: Yeah.
3: I don't understand this.
0: Well, apparently, what cops are saying is they asked him what he was doing, and he said he always wanted to call a black famous person the N-word.
3: What's the infatuation, though? I don't understand.
0: Like, he's a loser.
3: Yeah, obviously. Yeah.
0: Have you seen what he looks like?
3: No, I need to see it.
0: Okay, well, here, you can see that he's...
3: Yep, that is 100% a loser.
0: I'd be mad, too, okay?
3: Yeah.
0: But, yeah, so fortunately, again, everybody's okay. Now, Designer was arrested again.
3: Again?
0: In South Carolina on a domestic violence charge. Now, they said he was allegedly chasing a woman with a hammer, and the woman said that the two were arguing about removing TVs from a wall, and that's when he grabbed her phone, destroyed it with a hammer, and then she took her child, escaped to a neighbor's house, and she alleges that he threw her down and tossed her purse over a fence, and then allegedly vandalized the neighbor's vehicles using a screwdriver and a hammer. So he's now being charged with domestic violence, second degree, and 3 counts of malicious injury to animals and other personal property. And so each count is a felony with a maximum sentence of 5 years behind bars.
3: That just got worse and worse and worse and worse and worse as you kept going. I don't understand what's going on with Designer, man.
0: I know he has mental health issues.
3: Yeah.
0: But this is just next level. I mean, he just had a baby. Shout out to Joycey.
3: Wow.
0: And I can't even imagine what she's going through right now with these issues at home. So
3: prayers,
0: I'm just praying that she's okay.
3: Yeah, absolutely.
0: And that the baby's okay.
3: Yeah.
0: All right, the FCC is taking aim at Disney. They're going after The View. So according to Bloomberg, the FCC is planning to rule the show doesn't count as a bona fide news program. So it has to give equal time to candidates on both sides of the aisle.
3: Okay.
0: And so they usually have this exception rule, which means that they can have whoever they want on. They don't have to offer equal time. That's just a rule. You have to offer equal time. They interview Republicans occasionally. But now Disney, which is ABC's parent company, is the subject of a separate investigation into its television broadcast licenses. And they're escalating that investigation. You know what they're trying to do. Get rid of anybody that's against the president.
3: I was getting ready to say, it sounds like they've lost creative control of the show.
0: It sounds like all the news stations have lost any type of control over reporting. I know you saw yesterday Donald Trump was giving a speech about elections and, you know, election interference, and they had to be like, we can't air this. This is untrue.
3: He is somebody that wants to do things his way or the highway.
0: But what's crazy is that there were people that were saying that the news should have had him on giving false information, and that because they didn't, they're not credible. No, the news can't just put anybody on saying anything.
3: Right.
0: Like, you can't say untrue things.
3: But that's what he wants.
0: But I mean, they do it all the time, but not to that level. Like, everything he's saying has, they've already investigated the election. They've already done all of that.
3: How many years we got left?
0: Plus, y'all already got everything. You got Congress. You got the president. Like, you got the executive branch. Like, what else? I don't understand. What's the problem? But anyway, that is your Yee Tea. And it's a New Music Friday, so we'll tell you what's out today, what you should be listening for right now. Let's take it to Pop Smoke with Dior. It's Way Up.
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0: freaky, freaky like no one has ever made you feel, yeah.
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4: You know what it is. It's New Music Friday. Doug Phenom is here.
5: I'm
6: here. The chosen one.
5: Love that drop.
4: All right. Now, Rick Ross has a new album out today, Set in Stone, his 12th album. And, you know, he was on Lip Service. And yes. There's a song on this album because we got a preview of it right before he came up. It's called Camel Meat, and Dion Cole's in the intro.
5: Yeah.
4: I didn't know what this was about, but here's what we said on Lip Service. You know, when we first saw the song Camel Meat, we thought it was like a camel toe. We thought it was like a male camel toe.
7: Yeah.
4: I mean, you know, it's not now, but initially
7: I wish I had a flag.
5: Nah. So I'm out in Dubai with some of my homies, you know what I'm saying? One of them real close to a prince, you know what I mean? And They offered me to come over and they was going to prepare camel meat. I've never eaten camel meat. Please spare the camel.
8: Flag on the play.
4: Please spare the camel.
8: Yeah.
4: You know, I did a little research too, and the best camel meat is you have to slaughter them young.
8: No.
4: But like you said, we be eating chickens and stuff here.
8: Yeah, we don't think about it.
4: Veal, Dan.
8: I wonder what camel meat tastes like.
4: But anyway, here is Camel Meat featuring Dion Cole. No, you don't.

0: All right.
1: That's hard. I like that.
0: Okay.
1: I like that song.
0: All right. Now, Masego has a new album out today. It's called Fix Your Face. Yes, Grammy nominated. And this is his first new album in almost 3 years. So here is Someone featuring Keisha Cole. If

0: Okay.
1: It's about time, Ms. Sago. It's been since 2023, your self-titled album. It's about time you came back outside.
0: All right. Also out today, Bougie Bonton has Too Too Bad. Larry June has a new album out. Who Coppin'?
1: Who Coppin'?
0: And yes, you picked this one. It's called Casual Monday.
1: Yes. Go ahead, take it.

0: trying to dodge a gunplay.
1: It sounds like the guy's version of Spend That is what y'all get.
2: No, you didn't. Good job, Larry. Numbers.
1: This is for y'all.
2: Look, man, that's San Francisco's finest. I think he's one of the best up-and-coming artists right now. He's just now transitioning to the mainstream, so shout out June, man.
1: Who's he dating?
2: Well, I think it's Jhené Aiko.
1: Okay.
2: Yeah.
1: That's me being messy. Cause, I mean. All right. Steve Lacy has an album out today called Oh Yeah. Also, Tory Lanez had Made You Think I Was Gone, but... 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
1: Hey. Back. Yeah, she back at it. Bring it, bring in the Mac. Way Up with Angela Yee is on.

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1: Thought you should know.
0: This is Ask Yee.
2: Brought to you by Top Dog Law.
3: What's up? It's Way Up with Angela Yee. I'm here with my guy, Doug Phenom.
4: Yes, yes.
3: And you know, we answer any questions you have for Ask Yee.
4: All of them.
3: No matter who you are, what's about. And today we have someone on the line who left a voice message. And apparently he is dating someone who won't leave their ex alone. Should he be poly?
5: I've been talking to this dude for like 9 months. And for some reason, he can't leave his ex alone. He brought up the idea that, what if I would like to be in a poly relationship? And so I decided to go on a date with his ex to see if we're compatible. I don't know if this is even going to work out. I don't know if I'm doing this because I want to do this or I'm just trying to please him. I just need some advice, please.
3: All right, Doug, what do you think?
4: Man, this is an interesting one. I feel like if you're in a relationship with someone, you should know what you want, you know? He sounds like he's trying to appease his
3: partner.
4: He's
3: trying to force himself to like something.
4: Yeah.
3: And I don't think that happens like naturally. I think if he liked it because he tried it, he would say, I'm in.
4: Right.
3: And if you don't automatically feel like that, or if you're like trying to make yourself like something, I don't think it's for you. And you know, maybe you guys aren't compatible because that's what he wants and it's not for you. If my man was like, let's get another girlfriend, and I'm not doing that. And so I don't think you should make yourself do something you're not comfortable with because I feel like you want a one-on-one situation. Now, if he suggested it, or maybe you don't like the other person, his ex.
4: That could be.
3: Because that also has to be a weird feeling. This is somebody, I've seen people do things where they bring in another person, but it's not like, oh, let's bring my ex in. Because then it feels kind of like I'm having my cake and eating it too. And then I'm sure it's going to be like some types of jealousy because you want him to leave his ex alone and he just won't.
4: Look, it's not that complicated. It's either you want it or you don't want it.
3: Okay.
4: You need to speak up to him. You know, I'm trying to be fair in this situation, but you know, if you're a man at the end of the day, it doesn't matter your sexuality, you need to be able to tell the person what it is that you want.
3: Yeah. And I feel like, you know, relationships can sometimes be a compromise, or sometimes you experiment and you do like something. You experimented, you tried it, and you didn't like it.
4: Yeah.
3: It's okay.
4: Yeah.
3: You know, and I don't think it should be only one person making the compromises either. Like, I'm not going to compromise the monogamy that I want with you just so you can have everything that you want, and now I'm unhappy. Where's his compromise?
4: Exactly.
3: And so I just think that if he really valued you and wanted to be with you, he would do you and only you. And it feels like it may not even stop here. What if he's like, now I want to add somebody else and somebody else? You know, sometimes you open the door for those things and it never closes. It
4: goes from a foursome to a fivesome. But I agree with you. Man, if you're out there, let them know. If you want to try it, just be a man and go ahead and do it.
3: All right. There you go, Doug Phenom. I love this. 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And right now, here is the little baby premiere, Dead Fresh, produced by Pharrell. And we also have Kez Namdi on the way. And should I say, the Grammy Award-winning reggae album of the year, Kez Namdi.

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3: 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You are a media maven, right?
4: Ooh, you never know what Angie's going to say.
0: What's up? It's Way Up with Angela Yee, and we have a Grammy Award winner in the building. Kez Namdi is here.
5: Yeah, man. Give thanks. It's an honor.
0: It's an honor to have you. This is, what do you call you, Navy, DJ Nixio.
6: All the same.
0: All the same.
6: All the same.
0: But he works on the show here, too. He does On the Radar.
5: Yes. Okay.
0: Now, I know you've already been lit. 2013 had a big album, but even before that, recording music from a young age.
5: Yeah.
0: But now it feels like a different type of energy.
5: Yeah, definitely, you know. Getting a global award like that definitely opens a lot of doors and brings a lot of light to the craft. But at the end of the day, it still don't change the work. I don't want any youth who are watching this thinking that the end goal is getting a Grammy or whatever, because it still doesn't change the work and that you have to put in as an artist. But we still definitely has opened up a lot of doors for us, you know. We give thanks.
0: When I was watching the Grammys, because I always pay attention to who's winning, you know, what awards. And it felt like you were, like, surprised by that. Talk to me about that day, because I don't care what anybody says. Winning a Grammy Award is a big deal. I know people have said, oh, awards don't, but it is something that does, I think, increase, like, your, you know, your streams. It increases certain types of, it's nice to put that, like, Grammy Award winning artist in front of your name.
5: Definitely. So recognition is a great thing, you know what I mean? Just being nominated was the win for us, you know what I mean? Because we're a small grassroots team. We were up with the big leagues, you know, like, you know, with the Great Vibes Cartel. So, you know, we were, that was just far from our mind, you know. And the name of how we spelled Blood and Fire was, is spelled with two X's. Because, you know, in Jamaica, are you allowed to curse on this?
0: Go ahead, yeah.
5: Yes, so, you know, in Jamaica, blood or blood is like, it's like, a, so like we, so
0: mixed
5: blood,
0: yeah,
5: blood and fire, blood fire. So it was like a kind of a way to sense it. So when she said the name, it still didn't feel real, because she seemed like she was unsure, because she was like, blood, like she was trying to read it.
0: Because of
5: the XX. Yeah, you know what I mean? So like, I still never believe it, you know? Yo, it was a great day for us as a team, because we made a lot of people proud. Because we do conscious music, you know? So conscious music don't really, it doesn't really fit in certain spaces that are designed for entertainment.
0: Right now, I'm talking to Kez Namdi, 2026 Grammy Award winner of Best Reggae Album, and his album is Blood and Fire. Like you said, it is a grassroots label and team that you have around you.
5: Yeah.
0: Who's coming at you now, though? Because I have to imagine that...
5: Too many people. Too many people.
0: So what is it that you plan to do? Because I can see already, just from these conversations and conversations that you had, that you are very tactical about what it is that you do. So where do you see this going?
5: You know, for me, I'm not, I've been independent, not out of, oh, I'm trying to be this big independent artist, just more out of necessity. You know what I mean? Like, I learned how to produce because no producers was giving me rhythms.
0: Wow,
5: the time,
0: imagine that.
5: So independence was just birth, because we never really knew how to do. We always did this guerrilla style. It's more about partnership for me.
0: Right, you know that's what I was going to say. Because you're in a position where you don't necessarily have to do that, but you can construct something unique that doesn't have to be traditionally what a deal looks
5: like. Yeah, we're looking
0: like
5: for something what never been done before.
0: All right, Kez Namdi is here. You know him as the artist who won Grammy for Best Reggae Album this year. We got more when we come back. It's Way Up.

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1: Come right back.
0: More now.
2: What's up? It's Way Up with Angela Yee, and I'm so excited to talk to Grammy Award-winning artist Kez Namdi. And I know you're working on new music, too.
3: Yes.
2: If I'm not mistaken.
3: Yeah, definitely. We'll soon finish the next album.
2: Already?
3: Oh, yeah.
2: Do you feel a different type of pressure now, or you still chill? Which is okay. You know, pressure makes diamonds, right?
3: I feel like I'm in my peak right now. It's not pressure from people. It's more pressure with time to make sure that I get this out now while this youthful exuberance is in me. Because nobody can just press a button to say, yo, I'm going to go in and record a great song. Like, nobody knows what they're doing really, you know, in music. That's what I believe. I think it just comes to
2: I feel that.
3: And you hope that it comes and something good. Sometimes you have a bad day in the studio. Sometimes you have a great month in the studio, you know. So for me, I just want to, while this moment is here, the connection that I have with my inspiration, I want to make sure I utilize that. It's more that kind of pressure.
2: And you started off as a rapper, really.
3: I was listening to a lot of like Mos Def, Black Thought. That was like my choice as a young 16-year-old youth. Yeah.
2: You did do a hip-hop freestyle, though,
3: yeah,
2: prior to this album over Busta Rhymes.
3: Yeah, yeah.

0: me drop it just. We dropped that freestyle like 3 days before the album dropped. Mm-hmm. I remember we recorded it on Tuesday, shot the video on Wednesday and released it on Thursday
1: morning. It went crazy.
0: And it went crazy, like Swiss Beats, Queen Latifah.
1: That's just amazing.
0: Like, there's so much, the entire Jamaica fraternity was showing a lot of love. So, yeah.
1: Right now, I'm talking to Kez Namdi, 2026 Grammy Award winner of Best Reggae Album, and his album is Blood and Fire. You're raising awareness about the beaches in Jamaica.
0: Yeah.
1: Can we talk about that for a second? Because people may not know this.
0: Yeah, so I'm an ambassador for JABEM, which is, I think it stands for Jamaica Beach Right Association. Locals don't really have a lot of access to the Jamaican beaches. It's not like here in the US where you have a lot of parks and recreational spaces where people can go and decompress. People suffer enough in Jamaica. Mm-hmm. People are being barred from, they call it plantation tourism.
1: Wow.
0: All these big corporations are coming in, making billions, taking the money out of the country, and the locals themselves not really benefiting from this industry. We have a documentary that we teamed up with JABEM to work on just raising awareness that we've been screening a lot. We're about to release it shortly. But that's what it's about, the fight, you know, and there's a lot of legal battles going on right now. And, you know, we recorded a song that's on the album called Colonial Bondage.
1: Oh, yep, heard that.
0: And that's kind of the driving force of that song, was because we were fighting this cause.
1: All right. Well, we appreciate you so much for coming through, and congratulations for everything that's how we started.
0: And we Caribbean people appreciate you.
1: Thank you.
0: Like, we just want to let you know, like, we don't really have a lot of platforms for us, you know what I mean? So, like, we always have to go through the mediums of people who, it's not really a reggae platform, or I'm not saying that you're a platform, but, like, all these hip-hop stations where we go on hip-hop networks, you know? So, for you to give such a platform to us Caribbean people, we truly appreciate.
1: All right. Well, thank you so much again, and I'm sure we'll see you when you come back around.
0: Definitely.
1: For the next project, Long Island, and then the October days, and you'll be at Brooklyn Bowl. We are definitely. I love Brooklyn Bowl.
0: All right, cool.
1: That's a fun time.
0: All right, I'll have your tickets sorted out then.
2: Nice.
0: Yeah, man.
1: Well, thank you so much.
0: All right.
1: You can watch that full interview on my YouTube channel, Way Up with Yee. And this Friday, when we come back, it's your show, so you have the last word.

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3: Tap in to get your voice heard.
1: What the word is.
3: Here's the last word on Way Up with Angela Yee.
0: What's up? It's Way Up with Angela Yee and Doug Phenom.
4: What's
0: back
4: up, Yee?
0: Again.
4: What's up, Yee?
0: Had a good time with you today?
4: Man, I had a great time.
0: I know you said you're going to Chicago.
4: I am next week. I'll be in Chicago. I'll be in the Chi.
0: All right. You know I love it there. Try to get on a boat if you can.
4: That's exactly where I'm going.
0: Are you really?
4: Absolutely.
0: Okay. All right. I love that for you. Well, thank you to Kez Namdi for joining us today. You can watch that full interview on my YouTube channel, Way Up with Yee. Any big plans for this weekend?
4: This weekend, you can catch me at Fanatics Fest, man. I'll be there shaking hands with the GOAT, LeBron James.
0: Ooh, I know that's right.
4: Yeah.
0: Well, I want to shout out to my man, Meeks. He's getting honored this weekend, tomorrow in Brooklyn. He's a hometown hero. You know what I'm saying?
4: Meeks.
0: Yeah, so I'll be at that. But make sure y'all come check us out at Coffee Uplifts People, also my coffee shop in Brooklyn. Come see us and have a great and safe weekend. And be careful breathing that air.
4: Yeah.
0: Wherever you are, breathing that air outside, okay? Put on a mask. Don't be outdoors if you don't have to. It is supposed to rain, so hopefully that makes things a little bit better.
4: Gotta stay safe outside.
0: But please stay safe. Be safe from that explosive diarrhea.
4: Stay away from the lettuce, please.
0: Heat, you can't breathe, and explosive diarrhea.
4: Right.
0: What's going on?
4: That's a double whammy right there.
0: Well, yeah, this is your show, so you have the last word.
5: Hey, Angela. I just wanted to share this little secret. I had a girlfriend that I was dating for quite a while, and her mom used to always flirt with me. So when we broke up, her mom called me and said she needed some work done at the house. And when I got there, she was undressed. And it's been going on ever since.
1: It's showtime.
6: Yeah.
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0: 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You heard us world premiere the Lil Baby earlier. Rick Ross' new album, Set in Stone, out today. 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
1: Vegas traffic.
2: Well, unfortunately, the ramp from Boulder Highway to southbound I-11 in Henderson near Magic Way is still fully closed due to an ongoing crash investigation. Steer clear of the area. We've got an injury wreck on southbound Durango at Sunset over on the right shoulder, and watch for a crash reported at Stewart and Maryland Parkway downtown. Rob Kendrick, Las Vegas Traffic.
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T-Mobile Arena, Cardi B that Friday night, Snoop Dogg that Saturday night. You deserve a good time. Tell the truth.

0: 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Somebody tell them people Mr. Him is here.
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0: Mr. Him.
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0: 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Believe he bought it for around $30 million. But it is not the one that got rated for the freak out stuff. Because I know some of y'all want to know that kind of stuff. 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
2: 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It's DJ Envy from The Breakfast Club. 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
13: Crews are still working on a serious injury crash on eastbound Tropicana after Eastern, taking up three right lanes. Use caution in the area. We've got a new crash eastbound Charleston at Plaza Center Drive. That's blocking the center lane. And the ramp from Boulder Highway to southbound I-11 in Henderson near Magic Way is still fully closed due to an ongoing crash investigation.
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2: 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Happy birthday, Michelle K. Hey, turning up this weekend, Miss Jackson, Outkast. Definitely have your request after this Chris Brown residuals. 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

0: 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Terrell Owens calling out President Trump, asking him to intervene in the Nolan Wells case. He said, if you can make a call to basically get a call overturned for the World Cup, you can make a call to Mississippi to try to find out what's going on with this young brother and him losing his life. A lot of people feeling like that, but again, definitely sending love and prayers to the family and keeping my eyes on this case. Real talk.
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0: 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We've got your chance to go see French Montana at Hakkasan this Saturday, July 18th. And Wiz Khalifa, we're going to double down during the day at Tao Beach on Sunday, July 19th. All right? You and a friend could see French and Wiz this weekend. All right? 5:10, that chance is coming up. 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